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find in sight. 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Keep the beast in my nature under ceaseless attack. I get no sleep. I can't get no sleep.

0: Die Weekly Top 10 in Deutschland, 12. Juli 1976. 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Die neuen geht an Roger Whittaker, River Lady.
1: 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Before you even know it, the old girl's easing away from her birth. 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
0: Auf der 8, Georgie, besungen von Pussycat.
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0: Vor 50 Jahren die Sieger des Eurovision Song Contests, nämlich die Nummer 7, Brotherhood of Man, Save Your Kisses for Me.
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